0: Making zongzi, it seems very easy when you look at it, but it takes a lot of precision and technical sides. I've seen a lot of people from different age categories. They're like trying to join, try to make zongzi with us. It feels like, you know, a family gathering when they're all together. So it gives me some sort of nostalgic vibe. Yeah, it reminds me of my family.
1: 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It means like good health, plus there is like good luck. So I think I make this one and I will take it for as a gift.
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1: Just three weeks ago, Israel was added to the Secretary General's blacklist for conflict-related sexual violence. Ms. Patton caved. You caved. You caved to the pressure. You caved to the Secretary General's obsession with targeting Israel.
2: I'm sorry, but
1: so,
2: I have to
1: wait,
2: make a point.
1: I have to make a point of order. No, you will be quiet because this is what the chair should be doing. You spoke,
2: I make
1: now
2: a point of order. They should
1: spoke,
2: not be personal. It should not be personal.
1: You're part of the bullying.
2: I have a point of order.
1: Shame on you.
2: I have a point of order.
1: You spoke, now I speak.
2: I will not walk out.
1: You walk out.
2: We have verified evidence.
1: You're part of this.
2: This is a point of order.
1: You're part of this obsession.
2: No personal attack.
1: You're part of this obsession.
2: No personal attack.
3: Excuse me, you will allow me to finish my words.
2: Without
1: shameful
2: personal attack.
1: You are part of this shameful behavior.
2: No personal attack.
3: Sorry.
2: No personal attack.
3: We'll come back. Let him finish and then you have the opportunity to speak. Sorry.
2: No.
1: Shame on you.
2: Ambassador, let
3: him finish and then everybody will have the opportunity to speak.
1: You work for the UN and you will respect the rules of the UN. Respect the rules of the UN.
2: Ambassador,
1: you will not allow you to bully us. We are a member.State and you work for the UN and you will be quiet now. You will be quiet. Shameful. You and your shameful report.
2: I'm sorry.
3: Sorry again.
1: I will finish my words.
3: Ambassador,
1: if you don't want to listen, go out.
4: 您正在收看的是新闻直播间。
0: 我们再来关注高考，为使广大考生在填报志愿时熟练掌握高考志愿填报流程和操作方法，北京教育考试院今早8点至23号17点进行2026年普通高等学校招生填报志愿的模拟演练。考生从今早的8点开始，可以登录2026年北京市普通高等学校招生模拟志愿填报系统进行模拟填报演练。填报的志愿不是正式志愿，不作为将来正式填报志愿和投档录取的依据。参加今年高考的考生均可以参加。那么有关高校招生，您最关注什么？高考志愿填报，您有哪些疑问？总台新闻频道与教育部学生司联合推出了官方二维码，在报考指南板块专门设置了阳光高考咨询室。这几天陆续有考生和家长给我们留言提问，希望能够得到详细解答。我们挑选了几个有代表性的问题，邀请专家给大家解答。我们先来看一下这位湖北考生的问题。他说，职业本科是否无法考研？有人说，职业本科的专业代码无法考研是否正确？对于这个问题，一起来听我国首所公办职业本科南京工业职业技术大学党委书记谢永华的解答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

0: 10号报道，伊朗武装部队哈塔姆安比亚中央司令部当天发表声明称，因以色列持续违反停火协议，不断袭击黎巴嫩南部，并仍未从黎巴嫩南部撤军，伊朗决定关闭霍尔木兹海峡。声明强调，此举是对敌人背信弃义行为的第一步回应，若侵略持续，将按计划采取后续步骤，以迫使敌人履行其义务。此外，伊朗伊斯兰革命卫队海军20号强调，霍尔木兹海峡已关闭，请各类船只不要接近该海峡，否则其安全将无法得到保障。另据多家媒体20号报道，美军中央司令部发言人否认了伊朗已关闭霍尔木兹海峡的说法，并称霍尔木兹海峡的交通仍然畅通，美军正继续在海峡周边海域开展行动，以确保海峡畅通。美军还发表声明称，当天经过霍尔木兹海峡的商业船舶数量有所增加，该国际水道的安全通行状况保持完好，共有55艘商船通过。
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3: Just 3 weeks ago, Israel was addedto the Secretary General's blacklist for conflict-related sexual violence. Ms. Patton caved. You caved. You caved to the pressure. You caved to the Secretary General's obsession with targeting Israel.
4: I'm sorry, but
3: so,
4: I have to make a point of
3: no,
4: order.
3: No, you will be quiet
4: because this is what the chair should be doing.
3: You spoke,
4: I make
3: now
4: a point of order. They
3: you
4: should
3: spoke,
4: not be personal. It should not be personal.
3: You're part of the bully.
4: I have a point of order.
3: Shame on you.
4: I have a point of order.
3: You spoke, now I speak.
4: I will not walk out.
3: You walk out.
4: We have verified evidence.
3: You're part of this.
4: This is a point of order.
3: You're part of this obsession.
4: No personal attack.
3: You're part of this obsession.
4: No personal
5: Excuse me.
6: Excuse
3: you will
6: me,
3: allow
6: Your
3: me to finish my words.
6: Excuse
4: Without
6: me.
4: Personal attacks.
3: You are part of this shameful behavior.
4: No personal attacks.
5: Sorry.
4: No personal attacks.
5: We'll come back Let him finish and then you have the opportunity to speak. Sorry.
4: No.
3: Shame on you.
5: Let him finish and then everybody will have the opportunity to speak.
3: You work for the UN and you will respect the rules of the UN. Respect the rules of the UN.
4: Ambassador.
3: You will not allow you to bully us. We are a member.State, and you work for the UN, and you will be quiet now. You will be quiet. Shameful. You and your shameful report.
4: I'm sorry.
3: I will finish my words.
5: Ambassador,
3: if you don't want to listen, go out.

0: 科、南京工业职业技术大学党委书记谢永华的解答。
1: 近期有考生和家长关心职业本科能否考研的问题，网传职业本科专业代码受限无法考研的说法其实并不属实。2022年职业教育法修订颁布，明确规定了职业教育是与普通教育具有同等重要地位的教育类型。职业学校学生在升学、就业、职业发展等方面与同层次的普通学校学生享有平等的机会。职业本科颁发国家认可、学新网可查的全日制本科学历与学士学位证书，在证书效用方面与普通本科价值等同，两者在就业、考研、考公等方面具有同样的效率，不存在学历门槛的区分。那么南京工业职业技术大学作为全国首家公办职业本科学校，多年来已经有一大批毕业生顺利考取了各地的全日制硕士研究生，升学的路径十分通畅。学校近两届毕业生中考研成功的学生达600多人。那么2025年呢，我校成为全国首家公办职业本科高校硕士点建设单位，首批主要是在机械、电子信息和能源动力三个专业硕士类别进行培育建设。
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3: Just 3 weeks ago, Israel was added to the Secretary General's blacklist for conflict-related sexual violence. Ms. Patton caved. You caved. You caved to the pressure. You caved to the Secretary General's obsession with targeting Israel.
4: I'm sorry, but
3: so,
4: I have to
3: wait,
4: make a point.
3: I
4: have to make a point of order.
3: No, you will be quiet because
4: this is what the chair should be doing.
3: You spoke,
4: I make
3: now
4: a point of order. They
3: you
4: should
3: spoke,
4: not be personal. It should not
3: you.
4: Be personal.
3: You're part of the bullying.
4: I have a point of order.
3: Shame on you.
4: I have
3: you
4: a point
3: out.
4: Of order.
3: You spoke,
4: I will
3: I
4: not
3: speak.
4: Walk out.
3: You walk out.
4: We have verified
3: you.
4: Evidence.
3: You're part of this.
4: This is a point of order.
3: You're part of this obsession.
4: No personal attack.
3: You're part of this obsession.
4: No personal attack.
5: Excuse me.
6: Excuse
3: you will
6: me,
3: allow
6: me
3: to
6: Excellency.
3: Finish my words.
6: Excuse
4: Without
6: me.
4: Shameful. Personal attacks.
3: You are part of this shameful behavior.
4: No personal attacks.
5: Sorry, sorry.
4: No personal attacks.
6: We'll come back
5: let
6: to you.
5: Let him
6: we
5: finish
6: do,
5: and then you have the opportunity、
6: order.
5: To speak. Sorry.
4: No
3: shame on you.
5: Let him finish and then everybody will have the opportunity to speak.
3: You work for the UN and you will respect the rules of the UN. Respect the rules of the UN.
6: Ambassador.
3: You will not allow you to bully us. We are a member.State
4: you
3: and you work for the UN and you will be quiet now. You will be quiet. Shameful.
5: Excuse me.
3: You and your shameful report.
6: I'm sorry.
4: No personal attack.
5: Sorry again.
3: I will finish my word.
5: Ambassador,
3: if you don't want to listen, go out.
2: 您正在收看的是东方时空。助力出行更智能，
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1: We are here now to USA, to New Jersey, to keynote our team. And we have a difficult because Senegalese journalists have one entry to USA.
2: It's the same situation for you,
1: for all the guys. There are 20 people.
3: We are unhappy because it's not good for our job.
4: 本节的新闻直播间就是这样，更多新闻资讯请关注央视新闻客户端，更多移动视频请下载央视频。

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2: He sees a world that is fundamentally hostile, a world that is afflicted by an internal anti-Semitism。
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3: Here's the situation and what's turning out to be the year's most spectacular hijack story。
0: 1976年6月27号，一架从以色列飞往法国的空客 A300 型客机遭劫持，降落在乌干达的恩德培国际机场。劫机者中包括8名巴勒斯坦解放组织成员。1976年7月4号，乔纳森·内塔尼亚胡率领一个突击小队前往恩德培国际机场，营救被劫持客机上的人质。102名人质最终获救，但乔纳森在行动中身亡，成为以色列家喻户晓的战斗英雄。
1: My world collapsed. Clearly, the most difficult moment in my life.
4: The death of his brother affected him immensely, as the violent death of anyone's brother would. But it also enlarged his sense of purpose, his self-regard, his sense of destiny, his sense of mission and purpose.
0: 此后，内塔尼亚胡放弃了在麻省理工学院攻读博士的学业，开始以反恐专家形象频繁现身电视节目。
5: Israel wants to live in peace and wants to be secure. If that is involves maintaining our own military guarantees against the destruction of people who surround us, yes, I believe we should fight for our survival.
0: 在前任英国驻伊大使马修·古尔德看来，丧兄之痛强化了内塔尼亚胡对于犹太民族必须依靠自身力量生存的信念。这种信念最终演变为他在20世纪80年代步入政坛后，对伊朗问题数十年如一日的强硬立场。冷酷，不惜一切代价，不达目的誓不罢休，也成为他的个人符号。
6: They're out to get us.They might kill us. Israel is fragile. My role is to save this people who are like childish. They don't understand history and world politics. And my role is to try to save them from their own mistakes and from these terribly demonic, evil forces surrounding them. This is basically the Netanyahu gestalt.
0: 2023年10月7号，哈马斯发起的阿克萨洪水行动却成为他在安全领域遭遇的最大挫败。在那之后，内塔尼亚胡改变了长期采用的通过周期性局部打击来削弱敌人实力的割草战略，转而追求通过彻底击溃敌人来实现永久安全的新逻辑。
7: And again, Netanyahu used and built up this Iranian demon in the eyes and the minds of the Israeli public for so many years that when now he's telling them, I'm going to shape a new Middle East with no Hezbollah, with no Hamas, with no Palestinian Authority, and with

0: 斯特种部队的一名指挥官。
1: Here's the situation in what's turning out to be the year's most spectacular hijack story.
0: 1976年6月27号，一架从以色列飞往法国的空客 A300 型客机遭劫持，降落在乌干达的恩德培国际机场。劫机者中包括8名巴勒斯坦解放组织成员。1976年7月4号，乔纳森·内塔尼亚胡率领一个突击小队前往恩德培国际机场，营救被劫持客机上的人质。102名人质最终获救，但乔纳森在行动中身亡，成为以色列家喻户晓的战斗英雄。
2: My world collapsed. Clearly, the most difficult moment in my life.
3: The death of his brother affected him immensely, as the violent death of anyone's brother would. But it also enlarged his sense of purpose, his self-regard, his sense of destiny, his sense of mission and purpose.
0: 此后，内塔尼亚胡放弃了在麻省理工学院攻读博士的学业，开始以反恐专家形象频繁现身电视节目。
4: Israel wants to live in peace and wants to be secure. If that is involves maintaining our own military guarantees against the destruction of people who surround us, yes, I believe we should fight for our survival.
0: 在前任英国驻伊大使马修·古尔德看来，丧兄之痛强化了内塔尼亚胡对于犹太民族必须依靠自身力量生存的信念。这种信念最终演变为他在20世纪80年代步入政坛后，对伊朗问题数十年如一日的强硬立场。冷酷，不惜一切代价，不达目的誓不罢休，也成为他的个人符号。
5: They're out to get us. They might kill us. Israel is fragile. My role is to save this people who are like childish. They don't understand history and world politics.And my role is to try to save them from their own mistakes and from these terribly demonic, evil forces surrounding them. This is basically the Netanyahu gestalt.
0: 2023年10月7号，哈马斯发起的阿克萨洪水行动，却成为他在安全领域遭遇的最大挫败。在那之后，内塔尼亚胡改变了长期采用的通过周期性局部打击来削弱敌人实力的割草战略。转而追求通过彻底击溃敌人来实现永久安全的新逻辑。
6: And again, Netanyahu used and built up this Iranian demon in the eyes and the minds of the Israeli public for so many years that when now he's telling them, I'm going to shape a new Middle East with no Hezbollah, with no Hamas, with no Palestinian Authority, and with no nuclear Iran, people are applauding. I mean,
0: 2025年6月，以色列对伊朗发动12日战争，出乎意料地压制了伊朗的防空系统。以色列国家安全委员会前主席埃亚尔·胡拉塔称，这改变了美国对军事打击伊朗的可行性与战略成本评估。12日战争后，内塔尼亚胡频繁向特朗普提供情报摘要，声称来自伊朗的威胁不仅对以色列构成挑战，也是美国要面对的问题。他将所有努力都倾注在唯一的听众身上，即美国总统特朗普。2026年2月11号，内塔尼亚胡前往白宫战情室，在这个很少被用于领导人会晤的房间，内塔尼亚胡为特朗普及其团队呈现了一份高度机密的伊朗问题报告。核心观点是
2: ：That the danger, there's danger in action, in taking action, but there's greater danger.In not taking action.
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2: 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His resoluteness, his decisiveness, his clarity of thinking.